came to Spain and I saw people partying, I thought to myself, what the fuck? All day, all night, all day, what the fuck? FIFA la fiesta, FIFA la noche, FIFA los DJ. I couldn't believe what I was living, so I called my friend John.

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2: You made her catch you?
1: I don't know how I let this happen.
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1: The girl next door, you know?
2: Nah.
1: I don't know what to do.
2: Say it wasn't you.
1: All right.

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I take one look at you, you're taking me out.

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0: Ponte. Ponte. 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